Raven, spinning one there from Shipwreck. That was I Told Ya here on Dance 89.5, Seattle's Party Radio, and The Drive at 5. 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Spotlighting adoptable cats available here in Seattle. All that and more with Harmony Soleil this week on Dance 89.5 Mornings here on Seattle's Party Radio. Crispin in the mix now on The Drive at 5, keeping the beats going all hour long.

Seattle's Party Radio. You're in the mix on The Drive at 5 on Dance 89.5. Chris been spinning the beats this hour, taking you home and turning your car into a dance party. And a track just there from Kasim and DJ Ray, that was Your Touch. I'm your host, William Mayfield, here with you all hour long. We got lots more music still on the way, so stick around. Coming up later on, we got tracks from Stardust, Lisa, Michael Jackson, and so many more. But first, here's one from Jay Wara. This is Some People Fall in the Mix with Crispin on Dance 89.5's Drive at 5.

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here on The Drive at 5 on Dance 89.5, Seattle's Party Radio. Had just one there from Lisa and Cult Jam. That was Can You Feel the Beat? We're going to keep going now with some Michael Jackson. It's Billie Jean in the mix with Crispin here on Dance 89.5.

0: joining us. 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

0: Dan 2295. Hey, it's me, Owen Port, taking over for Harmony as she takes over for Drew Bailey in the mornings. We're going to take a quick break before we return with the new tunes here on Dance 89.5.
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Current champ Cascade Glockenbach and Caitlin Aragon with Runaway take on Timmy Trumpet featuring Moa Lisa with Wanna Be Loved. You all did challenge me to find a mega banger. Did I find it? 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Plus, the remix at 46 brings an epic remix to a Michael Jackson classic, and we're talking only marms. Marmots. We'll explain it. That's tomorrow morning here on Dance 89.5.

0: 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We're going to take a quick rest here to get prepared for more new tunes coming up here on Dance 89.5.
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If you're missing Harmony Soleil, then don't worry. 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All that this week on Dance 89.5 mornings. In the meantime, here's the new tune, In Your Eyes.

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99.5. Hey, it's me, Owen Port, filling in for Harmony Soleil while she fills in for Drew Bailey in the mornings. I promise I won't abuse this opportunity to talk video games the entire time. Today, at least. We'll see how it goes tomorrow. It's 99.5, Seattle's Party Radio.

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Dance 89.5. This will be the final time you'll hear me tonight. I've been Owen Port. I hope you've all enjoyed, but I'm leaving you off strong with the new tune Heartless from Mia Takarabe and Steve Aoki.

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1: Well, looking at my calendar, it's Tuesday. Yep. So you guys know what that means. We've got Trent Vaughn for the next 3 hours. New School, Old School starts now.

New School Old School Tuesday. We got Trent Bond doing the mix for you like he does every Tuesday. Hopefully you guys are having a good night. That one was Let's Go Dancing featuring Amy Douglas. And of course, the unmistakable melody going on behind me now. Do I even need to say what it is? Or I can be extra fancy and just call him DOA. You remember when that was a thing for a second? It was just like, no. Right? Yeah. So here's Pete Burns and Company.

swear Trent puts the song on because he knows I cannot resist referring to it as the hee-hee. But thanks, you guys, for allowing me to do something so stupid because, you know, I kind of need to do that sometimes. But I also feel like that's why I'm here. I mean, yeah, that's why Trent brings me.

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4: 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You all did challenge me to find a mega banger. Did I find it? 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Plus, the remix at 46 brings an epic remix to a Michael Jackson classic, and we're talking only Marms. Marmots. We'll explain it. That's tomorrow morning here on Dance 89.5.
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6: All right. Hour 2 starts now of your New School, Old School weekly dose. And you know what? I'm just realizing what I'm hearing. Trent, you were playing Earth, Wind, and Fire as the first song 2 hours in a row. So I'm going to make this announcement right now with all these witnesses. If hour number 3 starts with an Earth, Wind, and Fire song, you owe me an ice cream. All right? Is that good? Are we good with that? Okay. Yeah, something tells me I'm not getting that ice cream. But you, right now, what you're getting is the Dario Caminita remix of September. Enjoy, everybody, because it's

on a Tuesday night over here. But you know what? I'm just realizing there was something in the air that night when you played Fernando a little bit ago. What are you trying to do to us, Trent? We gotta connect these dots like that.

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and, well, I mean, really, every Tuesday night for that matter. Thank you for joining us. And there we have it. Another brilliant mix.

So we're going to change position here. See what I did there? And coming up right now, we got Madonna with the, let's see, I'm going to look over Trent's shoulder here and make sure I get the right remix. Yep, this one's the Bit Error remix.

And on that very purple note, another episode of New School Old School is complete. Please return your chairs to the upright position. 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

K+, Left and Right, Amy Requests, Jungkook, and Charlie Puth. And before that, no, BTS. I'm Dakota Fox. Tonight, we have the opportunity one more time to give away concert tickets to see Le Sserafim at the Tacoma Dome on September 20th. 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

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BTS, Jungkook, Charlie Puth, aespa, Ty Dolla $ign, Baby Monster, Le Sserafim, Red Velvet, RM, Tableau, and now V, Camila and TK supporter request, Rainy Days. 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

BTS surprise tour track, I Wanna Roll Around in This Song, much like its title, Autumn Leaves, K+.

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On K+.

0: Face Off Jimin off album Face, as Kanava requests, on K+. BTS, Jungkook, Charlie Puth, aespa, Ty Dolla $ign, Baby Monster, Le Sserafim, Red Velvet, RM, Tableau, V, BTS, BTS, Jin, Jinhee, Wonho, Eric Nam, Ahaf, V, Jimin. And for anyone who might have missed it, you've still got a chance to win a free pair of tickets to see Le Sserafim, September 20th at the Tacoma Dome. Just text the keyword FEARLESS, F-E-A-R-L-E-S-S, to the number 206-252-8989. And now, our final track of tonight's show, another track I was so happy to hear them perform again, Make It Right, BTS. I'm Dakota Fox, thank you for listening.
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0: 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You all did challenge me to find a mega banger. Did I find it? Let's find out. Plus, the remix at 46 brings an epic remix to a Michael Jackson classic, and we're talking only marms. Marmots. We'll explain it. 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

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You all did challenge me to find a mega banger. Did I find it? Let's find out. Plus, the remix at 46 brings an epic remix to a Michael Jackson classic, and we're talking only Marms. Marmots. We'll explain it. That's tomorrow morning here on Dance 89.5.

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Current champ Cascade Glockenbach and Caitlin Aragon with Runaway take on Timmy Trumpet featuring Moa Lisa with Wanna Be Loved. You all did challenge me to find a mega banger. Did I find it? 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Plus, the remix at 46 brings an epic remix to a Michael Jackson classic, and we're talking only marms. Marmots. We'll explain it. That's tomorrow morning here on Dance 89.5.

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Current champ Cascade Glockenbach and Caitlin Aragon with Runaway take on Timmy Trumpet featuring Moa Lisa with Wanna Be Loved. You all did challenge me to find a mega banger. Did I find it? Let's find out. Plus, the remix at 46 brings an epic remix to a Michael Jackson classic, and we're talking only marms. Marmots. We'll explain it. That's tomorrow morning here on Dance 89.5.

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Marmots. We'll explain it. 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

95 mornings. Good morning. I'm Harmony Soleil here filling in for Drew Bailey this week. Benny Benassi and Dua Light. Take on the Mamas and the Papas classic here. Got a lot of stuff planned for this morning. I'll be taking a look at your traffic though. We'll get that out of the way first. Coming up in about 3 minutes. Good morning. Sleep.

C95 Mornings, taking a look at your traffic. I-5 southbound just north of State Route 548. There's a collision blocking the left lane. Also on 405 north.

your traffic. I-5 southbound just north of State Route 548. There's a collision blocking the left lane. Also on 405 northbound at Sunset Boulevard, there is a collision blocking the left lane as well. So with that in mind, if you're heading south on 405, it's delayed only about 2 minutes, but watch out while you get around that Sunset Boulevard situation. People are slowing down just a little bit, I think, to look. Meanwhile, southbound I-5 is a little delayed as well. It's going to take you about 30 minutes to go from Alderwood to South Center. Otherwise, though, things moving along at or even a little below normal this morning in the Puget Sound. This look at traffic brought to you by the Groove Gallery with Josh Dahlberg, coming to you tonight at 8 p.m. It's Dance 89.5.

0: morning, listen to it again. It's your Rude with Soundstorm, circa 1999, a classic here on Dance 89.5 Mornings. Hope you're having a great start to your Wednesday. Got a lot of fun stuff coming up today. Of course, going to be doing the remix at 46, a big remix of a Michael Jackson classic coming at you, the new music showdown. We're talking about only Marms. Marmot's doing good. And we also are, of course, going to be doing Impossible Trivia. So that's all happening here on Dance 89.5 Mornings. Coming up in a few minutes, going to take a look at a great new weather map that I just found. It's a nice way of looking at weather. It's literally called Nice Weather, the bright side of the forecast. It's going to tell you where the nicest, dare I say, most beautiful, almost perfect conditions are here in the U.S. And good news for us here in the PNW, just by the way, looking at this map. So we'll take a look at nice weather coming up in a little over 3 minutes. I feel good about it. I feel good about being in the Pacific Northwest thanks to this map. So that's coming up here on Dance 89.5 Mornings. Hope your day is off to a great day. We'll be right back to it in less than a minute. Hang on.
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It's 89.5. Good morning. I'm Harmony here still this week for Drew Bailey. And I was looking up weather because I like to know, right, what it's going to be like outside. And I just came across this great map called Nice Weather. So it brings you the bright side of the forecast. It's at Ryan Hall, y'all. .com/nice. And Ryan Hall, y'all, is a digital meteorologist. He's gone viral on YouTube and across social media, who shares his unique blend of meteorology. He's a real meteorologist, but instead of going the more traditional route into TV meteorology, he does it all on the web, on YouTube, and social media. He's based out of Kentucky, has created a map that shows weather across the U.S. ranked from decent to perfect. Okay, and we are very lucky here in the Pacific Northwest because today, August 12th, Seattle is ranked at number one on the nicest cities today, weather-wise, with a beautiful score of 92 out of 100. That is not bad at all. In fact, the top seven cities are all in Washington and Oregon. And here's the little blurb from Nice Weather. The day's best weather is confined to a narrow strip of western Washington and northwest Oregon. Seattle, Portland, Yelm, Stanwood, and Sheridan were a beautiful score. Again, it goes from perfect to decent. Beautiful is what we're at. Of 92 of 100 is achievable behind clean marine air and light on chair flow. Now, this goes against the second kind of rating. Outside that corridor, the realistic ceiling for the rest of the country is fair to decent. Not bad, right? With the broad plains of Midwest to East swath held down by a combination of building afternoon heat and humidity. No thanks. Cloud cover for repeated thunderstorms and wildfire smoke. Kind of cool, like a nice way of looking at the weather. I posted across social media. I Googled weather and this came up literally a few links down from Facebook. You can check out the site and the map at ryanhallyall.com/nice and bookmark it because I know I will. I want to check it out like when the weather isn't as nice. Like when it's not summer, I want to see this map. Right now it's really pretty and like blues and greens and everything looks nice. But I want to see chaos. I might even have to go back in time and see if I can see more. But kind of a fun look at the weather and just proves that we truly do live in the very best place in the entire U.S. So we are getting back to it. Of course, the remix at 46 coming up in about 7 minutes. In the meantime, though, getting into some Madonna. It's Love Sensation on Dance 89.5.

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All right, so we went from nice weather to weatherishappening.com. Fittingly, meteorologist Mark texted into 206-252-8989. 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Kind of here for weather. Like, it's something we all experience and can be insane. So, yeah, if you want to check out nice weather, that's one map. And then on the other side of the spectrum is weatherishappening.com. 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

0: 99.5 Radio. All right, getting into the remix at 46 here. Coming up in less than a minute, another remix that I had to have Crispin, one of our Drive at 5 DJs and overall awesome dude, send to me. I heard it. A few people have texted in about it as well. We're going to play it. It is just a great take on an absolute classic. That is coming up, the remix at 46 in less than a minute. So hang on, don't go anywhere.
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0: All right, getting into an absolute classic right now. It is the Nicola Piccini and Elion remix of Michael Jackson's Billie Jean. Of course, this one, a track that I think everyone knows, right? Released in 1983, it was the second single off of Michael Jackson's record-breaking album, Thriller. It also made a real resurgence this past year after the release of the biopic Michael. Yeah, it actually made it atop the Global 200 Billboard chart, which Michael Jackson never was a part of previously because it is a new chart. It hit number one, and it was Michael's first entry on that chart, which is pretty cool. Of course, Billie Jean, also known for the very first time Michael Jackson ever did the moonwalk during the Motown 25 broadcast in the early 80s. Am I a huge Michael Jackson fan? Yes. Could I keep talking about this song? Absolutely. But instead, I am just gonna get right to it. Maybe I'll give more facts about the track when we do the remix at 46 a little later in the morning. But this one, very excited to share with you all. This, again, is the remix at 46, the Nicola Piccini and Elion remix of the Michael Jackson classic Billie Jean. Really can't go wrong with this one. And I'm very picky when it comes to remixes, especially those of Michael Jackson. So check this one out. It is the remix at 46 here on Dance 89.5.

Yeah, the remix of 46 here on Dance 89.5. A great remix of Michael Jackson's classic, Billie Jean. And I'm very picky when it comes to that. So shout out to Kristen for sending that one along to me. Taking a very quick look at traffic. Things still move along pretty well overall, but there are a few incidents. I-5 northbound, the on-ramp from Swift Avenue. There's an incident partially blocking the right lane, so watch out for that. Also on I-5 northbound, just north of Spokane Street, there is a disabled vehicle partially blocking the right lane as well. So just take it easy out there. It's early. It's bright, and people are behind the wheel. Otherwise, things pretty much looking normal. Alderwood to South Center on 405. Going to take you about 51 minutes. Otherwise, Alderwood to South Center on I-5 at about 43 minutes, so not too different than usual. And then Bellevue to Federal Way, slightly delayed as well. Going to take you about 30 minutes. Let's look at traffic brought to you by the Groove Gallery with Josh Dahlberg coming at you tonight at 8 p.m. And, of course, coming at you this morning. We've still got the new music showdown, Cascade continuing to dominate, or not, as the current champ. That's coming up in a little over 10 minutes or so. It's Dance 89.5 with new music from Jax.

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1: I put a stop in on that. Sorry, I have Zed over here. Okay.
3: That's all good.
1: We are getting into it right now, Lion, and this Cascade song is our current champion. All right? It's been rolling since Monday. It's kind of hard for people to say no to Cascade, I think.
3: I agree on that.
1: You know, yeah, same, right? I'm a big Cascade fan. So we're going to get into this one. Your current champ right now on the New Music Showdown, Runaway, Cascade, Glockenbach, and Caitlin Aragon here on the New Music Showdown.

0: Your current champion here on the New Music Showdown Dance 89.5. All right, we're going to get into the challenger here this morning. And yesterday, Lion, I was challenged to find a, quote, absolute banger.
1: Oh, yeah?
0: To go up against Cascade. Because this thing is kind of rolling over every single challenger so far I've put up against it. So I took the challenge seriously and gonna do the challenger today from Timmy Trumpet, who I feel like, if you look at the data, is a favorite on the New Music Showdown. I feel like he's had a lot of successes here. Teaming up with Moa Lisa, love that. It is the New Music Showdown challenger, Wanna Be Loved, Timmy Trumpet, here on Dance 89.5.

0: Danger this morning from Timmy Trumpet with Wanna Be Loved. All right, that's a get your votes in right now. Let's go up against it. Cascade Glockenbach and Caitlin Aragon versus Timmy Trumpet. Lion. Okay.
1: Yeah.
0: That's it. Phone number if they want to get in those votes. What do they need to do?
1: That you can call or text 206-252-8989.
0: All right. Let's see what happens. That was challenged to bring the banger to go up against Cascade, and we'll see if it can go the distance. It's Dance 89.5. Getting back to it right now.
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0: 98.5 morning. Still looking for your votes of the new music showdown. You can get to it at 206-252-8989. Cascade, going up against the new challenger, Timmy Trumpet.
1: Yeah.
0: All right. So get your votes in. I got a few I'm going to read. Ready?
1: Yeah.
0: Okay. Eric said, I like the hook in the challenger today. It was a valiant effort. However, I am unmoved in my support for Cascade. I've been watching a lot of House of the Dragon, so I feel like I had to read it.
1: Yeah.
0: In that way.
1: I like that.
0: Meteorologist Mark said, hello Lion and hello Good Harmony. The challenger is definitely a banger. It gets my vote for sure. And then Bella said, definitely voting for Wanna Be Love, which is the challenger. Need that higher BPM, which I feel like in the morning, right?
1: Yeah.
0: Need that extra shot of energy. So, we'll do one more song and then we'll review Lion, alright? Is that cool?
1: Of course.
0: Okay, it's Dance 89.5. 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Happy Wednesday!

0: 89.5 Mornings, Harmony hanging out with Lion on this Wednesday. All right, gonna do a quick recap right now on the new music showdown. Now, your current champ is Cascade, Glockenbach, and Caitlin Aragon with Runaway. Okay?
1: With the drop bell. Yep.
0: Big vocals, big Cascade feel on that one. Going up against the challenger, Timmy Trumpet, with Wanna Be Loved.
1: Okay.
0: Yeah. You like that one, Lion.
2: That was very nice.
0: Yeah. All right. We got some texts. DJ MJ said, new music showdown. The challenger is pretty good today, but I gotta go with the champ. Evan from Pasadena said, champ all the way. The etherical vocals aren't drowned out by the beat, unlike the challengers.
2: Ooh.
0: Interesting. Okay, a little producer's ear on that one, maybe.
2: I like that.
0: Yeah. Mary Pat said, hi, Harmony and Lion. A Cascade to win. Robin Kirkland said, no contest, song one. Area code 253, voting song one, champion Cascade. And then John in Wenatchee said, number one champion.
2: All right.
0: Okay. Currently, that means that we have Cascade in the front runner position. Yeah. Mm. Yeah. Okay. All right. We'll see what happens though. I feel like sometimes the flow is a little different when we do it at nine. So yeah. All right. Like, we off air got to talk about the impossible trivia question. I want to get your thoughts on it. So we'll do that. And I got to take a look at traffic here in a few minutes as well. We'll make that happen. We got to do your intro music. We'll do it.
2: Yeah, we'll get it all.
0: Well, it's all coming up. Getting back to it right now with Dua Lipa and Houdini on Dance 89.5.

0: Dance 89.5 Mornings. I'm Harmony Soleil. Excited to be joined in the studio for the first time with Do the Thing. Mayan, good morning. How are you?
1: I am doing pretty good. Good morning.
0: Yeah, I'm excited to be here with you because when I covered in February for Drew, I think you were like a little radio baby still.
1: Oh yeah, I was in the intro.
0: You were just barely getting finished with the intro. How has your week been since you were with us last year?
1: Been really good.
0: Really good.
1: Really productive.
0: Okay.
1: In the music.
0: Okay. Good. Yeah, I am loving the producer brain you have going on.
1: Yeah.
0: Yeah, I think that is super cool. You're like talking about stuff for all the songs. Is there any artist right now you're super into?
1: Let's just say I am definitely into some Joel right now.
0: Yeah, you can't go wrong with Joel Corey. Yeah, absolutely.
1: I am definitely getting back into some 21 Pilots, actually.
0: Oh, nice. That's a good one as well. Nice balance between, like, shiny dance pop and, like, some angst.
1: Yeah.
0: That's good. That's some good stuff. All right, well, we are going to get into Impossible Trivia here in just a few minutes. Lyle, help me figure out one that I think it's going to be fun.
1: Yeah, I think so too.
0: And you didn't get it right away.
1: No.
0: So that's great. All right, so we'll get into that in just a few minutes. In the meantime, though, how do you feel about trance music, Lyon? Like Armin van Buuren?
1: I'm here for the music.
0: Are you into that yet? Have you gotten into your trance phase? I love the thinking.
1: I have no idea.
0: Okay, good. There's time. You're still young. There's time. All right, getting into it right now with Armin van Buuren here on Dance 89.5 Mornings. Harmony Soleil filling in for Drew Bailey. Hanging out with Lyon.

0: 98.5 Morning, taking a look at traffic for those of you out and about on this beautiful Wednesday morning. I-5 northbound is slow from Dearborn Street, downtown Seattle, but it does clear up pretty quickly. Some lingering delays across the Ship Canal Bridge where that continued work is happening. I-5 southbound experiencing some delays from 130th down until Roanoke Street. Then it does pick up back again through downtown Seattle. Taking a look at your travel times. Everett to Seattle is at 40 minutes. Federal Way to Bellevue, 45 minutes this morning. SeaTac to Seattle, not looking too bad, 17 minutes. And then Renton to Seattle at 18 minutes. Let's look at traffic brought to you by The Groove Gallery with Josh Dahlberg taking over your speakers tonight at 8 p.m. All right, getting back to the music in less than a minute with a classic from David Guetta and Kid Cudi here on Dance 89.5.
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0: Lady Gaga and Doechii with Runway on Dance 89.5. All right, we're going to do a song, Lion, and then we're going to do Impossible Trivia.
1: Yeah.
0: And I did this one because of your reaction.
1: Oh,
0: it was really good. Okay. I read the question to you, and then you had a really great response.
1: Yeah.
0: What was it?
1: My response was, I'm going to open a book.
0: I'll just like read it in a book.
1: Yeah, just open it up.
0: Just open the book, and it'll be fine. Yeah. Yeah. Okay, so we'll do Impossible Trivia coming up in one song. We'll do 3 minutes worth of music.
1: Yeah. All right,
0: we'll do that. This one, I think one of my favorite songs of this year. I still love it. Prosma teaming up with Clooney for Free Your Mind, Impossible Trivia, coming up next here on Dance 89.5.

0: DNC 95 Mornings, Harmony Soleil, hanging out with Lion on this Wednesday. All right, you ready for this?
1: Yeah, let's hear it.
0: All right, the impossible trivia question today is 32% of Americans are confident they could do this in an emergency.
1: Yeah.
0: All right, so let us know what you're thinking. 32% of Americans are confident. Not like, okay, not like, maybe. What did you say again?
1: Open up the book.
0: No, they're like confident. They don't need the book.
1: Yeah.
0: Okay. 32% of Americans are confident they could do this in an emergency. I don't want to say anything. No. I was going to say a little follow up to that, but I'm not.
1: Maybe in,
0: I'll save it. Yeah. Okay, cool. So, Lion, if they want to guess, what do they do? How do they get that in there?
1: They got to call or text 206-252-8989 for possible broadcast.
0: All right. Okay.
1: Yeah.
0: I think my whole thing died.
1: Did it?
0: Yeah.
1: Oh. Well.
0: You're in charge.
1: We're going to get right back to the music right now.

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0: Unfazed with Aguirre on Dance 89.5. All right, so doing impossible trivia on this Wednesday morning. And again, the question, the statement you are trying to figure out is 32% of Americans are confident they could do this in an emergency. Lion, what's text line saying?
1: All right. Tara is saying, stay calm.
0: Oh, stay calm. That is very important. I also like the little smiley emoji. Is it stay calm?
1: It is unfortunately not.
0: Okay. All right. What else we got?
1: Marque says, lift a car for someone trapped underneath.
0: Oh my gosh. Wow. That's like some Avengers level stuff right
1: that
0: there.
1: That is.
0: Okay. Is it?
1: It is not correct though.
0: No. And you were like, everyone's confident they could do that.
1: Well, I mean, it's backed up with science.
0: I am not confident I could do that at all.
1: I think you could.
0: Really? Okay. I don't, but I appreciate the vote of confidence. If I'm feeling low later, I'm going to be like, Lion thinks I could lift a car. It's going to get me through. All right. What else we got?
1: Katie, 425, and Jen all say they can perform CPR.
0: Oh, okay. All right. Let's see.
1: That is not correct, but a good answer though.
0: I hope that it's more than 32%. Feel like they can do CPR?
1: I hope 100%.
0: I hope 100%. We were talking off air about, a few years ago have off and on taken some CPR courses online, which makes me like a little uncomfortable.
1: Yeah.
0: You know, cause it's not the same as like doing it on the dummy and getting the whole feel.
1: Yeah, and also getting like that professional help from like the teachers.
0: Yeah, exactly. Like the videos weren't like giving me a lot, but I feel a little over 32% confident I could do it.
1: Yeah.
0: Yeah. So, all right. So, let's know what you're thinking. We're going to do a little more music and then we'll come back maybe just after 8 with the reveal. 32% of Americans are confident they could do this in emergency. We've got a few more of your guesses to read. So keep them coming.
1: Yeah.
0: Yeah. All right. We're going to get back to it. We'll do a craze, do it to it here on Dance 89.5.

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1: Dance 89.5 mornings. I'm Harmony, hanging out with Lion here. Okay, so we're still doing impossible trivia. And again, the question is 32% of Americans are confident they could do this in an emergency. You're texting in your thoughts, 206-252-8989. All right, Lion, what are the people saying?
2: All right, Michael and Jeremy both said perform the Heimlich maneuver.
1: Okay, all right, the Heimlich maneuver, very important, very important.
2: Yeah.
1: Is it that?
2: It is unfortunately not that.
1: No, all right, okay. I want to read my favorite one. This is the best. I am 100% confident I could do this, just by the way, I just want to say. 425 said, I am confident that in an emergency, I could be a superstar.
2: I'm going to give him one right. It's good, but unfortunately, it is not the right answer.
1: Because you got to be 100% sure you'll be a superstar in an emergency. Okay, what else we got?
2: Rexy says 10 push-ups.
1: Very specific. Is it?
2: That is not correct.
1: I don't want to be in an emergency where I like have to do 10 push-ups.
2: I would probably fail.
1: Yeah, I would not. That would not be great for me. Mike said filter water.
2: Well, no, unfortunately, it's not correct.
1: Important stuff, though, actually. Like, I was kind of like, what? And then now I'm thinking about it. That is important to have filtered water in an emergency. Okay, what else we got?
2: 425 says, leave everything behind.
1: Oh, yeah. That's a lot, man.
2: Yeah, but that is a pretty good answer.
1: I like that, but it is incorrect. Yeah, that is not it. Nefarious said, change a tire.
2: That is a really good skill.
1: Oh,
2: that's
1: really,
2: But it is not correct as well.
1: No.
2: Joseph says parallel park.
1: Okay, we talked about this one briefly. And you're like, something like, you know, you're in like the MCU, New York City. Something's coming from behind on the street. You're in a car.
2: And you got a parallel park?
1: Yeah, no.
2: You said you're just going to slam into the cars.
1: I was like, I'm just going to throw it at the spot and get out. You know, like I'm in the middle of the battle of like New York or something, like I'm out.
2: Yeah.
1: Yeah, I don't care at that point. But so
2: that's not the answer.
1: No, that is not it. But some good guesses. Oh, one just came in. Joseph guessed sing the national anthem.
2: I can't even sing it for the life of me. That is not the correct answer.
1: No, but maybe it would keep you calm? Question mark, maybe. I don't know. That's not the answer, but I'm thinking it through now. All right, so we're going to do one more song, Lion, and then we will reveal the answer. So any last-minute guesses, 32% of Americans are confident. I think that's key.
2: Yeah.
1: Confident that they could do this in an emergency. I am not. But you know what? There's a will, there's a way.
2: If there's a will, there's a way.
1: All right, we'll get back to it here on Dance 89.5 Mornings. Thanks for being here. Getting back to it right now with the Chainsmokers.

0: 99.5 Mornings. All right. This is the grand finale of Impossible Trivia. Just to remind you, 32% of Americans are confident they could do this in an emergency. And I do want to say, a few people have gotten it.
1: Yeah.
0: A few people have gotten it, but we're going to go through some of the guesses. All right, Lai, what are, some of these are great, actually. So what do we got?
1: All right. Tara is coming with another guess of saying, jump in and try to save someone drowning.
0: Oh, that's a good one.
1: That is a good guess.
0: Yeah.
1: But not correct.
0: Nope. Oh. Nope. Not it. On. It's okay. There we go. Aaron in Tacoma said stitch an open wound. Whoa. No.
1: I don't think you really need the skill for that. I think you can just do it.
0: Ooh. Blech. Yeah.
1: Yeah. It might not be
0: great.
1: Nice. But that is also not the answer.
0: No. What else we got?
1: Michael also guesses splint a broken bone.
0: Okay.
1: No, that is not correct.
0: No. And Katie said one kind of related to that you said as well, which is tie a tourniquet.
1: That is a good skill.
0: That's
1: but
0: a very
1: that's
0: good skill.
1: Not correct.
0: Yeah. Not correct. I like this 4251 one that said diffuse a bomb.
1: Mm.
0: We're getting to like movie level.
1: Cut the red wire.
2: Or the blue wire.
0: Is that it?
1: No, there's actually more, but that's also not correct.
0: Okay, alright. You want to give us a couple more?
1: Yeah. August says start a fire. That is not correct.
0: That one, I am not confident I could do that in an emergency.
1: Yeah, and 407-425, meteorologist Mark and Ellie or Eli, all guests land a plane.
0: Land a plane. Okay, and Ellie did it first, right?
1: So yeah.
0: 32% of Americans are confident they could do this in an emergency. Is it land a plane? Wow.
1: It is landing a plane.
0: 32% of people think they could land a plane.
1: Yeah, I think I can land a plane.
0: I cannot. I just, no.
1: Yeah.
0: Really?
1: I think I've played enough video games.
0: Oh my god, that's it.
1: Yeah.
0: Oh my gosh, I just was listening to a podcast about, it's probably too young for you, but there, did you ever hear of the Barefoot Bandit?
1: It sounds familiar.
0: Yeah, he was kind of the first folk hero of the social media age. He was a kid that was like your age, stole 5 airplanes, crashed all of them, and walked away to serve jail time. And,
1: wow.
0: Yeah, it's okay. Like he's okay. He got out of jail and is living his life now. But, yeah, that's what I thought of that when I saw that.
1: That's
0: fact.
1: A cool way to go.
0: Yeah, well, to jail.
1: To jail. Not like death.
0: He lived, but that was crazy. 5 times he stole and crashed planes, little planes, and lived. 5 times. It's crazy.
1: Huh.
0: And like stole a bunch of stuff. It's not like a great inspirational story, but I guess he kind of proves that maybe you can. And I think it was like video games and yeah. Okay.
1: Yeah.
0: Interesting. All right. So coming up, Lion, we're going to talk about Only Marms.
1: Ooh.
0: Yeah. Mm-hmm. Doing good for the research community using OnlyFans. Yeah. We'll talk about it here on Dance 89.5. Getting back to it right now with a classic from Kygo.

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0: Dan C95 Mornings, taking a look at the traffic on your Wednesday. State Route 530 westbound to I-5 at milepost 17. There's a collision blocking the left turn lane. I-5 in general, looking a little slow this morning, specifically headed southbound Alderwood to South Center. Going to take you over an hour this morning. 167 experiencing slowdowns as you head north. Delays continue on 405 northbound with a continuing up through Factoria as you come into Bothell. Southbound 405 looking a lot better with delays starting around I-90. Stop and go delays until just before the Renton S-curves. Also, there is an incident on 405 right at the interchange with I-5 causing delays this morning. This look at traffic brought to you by the Groove Gallery with Josh Dahlberg. Take it over your speakers with House Vibes at 8 p.m. tonight. All right, Lionel, we're going to do a song and then talk about OF for good.
1: All right.
0: Okay, here we go. Dance 89.5.

0: K95 Mornings, Harmony So Life, filling in for Drew Bailey this week. Lion joining me as well. All right, Lion, so I've been teasing this, and I'm going to bring you in on Only Marms.
1: Yeah.
0: M-A-R-M-S. Okay?
1: Marms.
0: Marms, which is short for marmots. Okay, so marmots.
1: The animal?
0: Yeah. Are the largest members of the squirrel family. They appear in a lot of viral videos. They've been memes over the years. And when federal grants dried up,

0: Yeah, are the largest members of the squirrel family. They appear in a lot of viral videos. They've been memes over the years. And when federal grants dried up for the team at the Marmot Adaptive Dynamics Lab, or the MAD Lab, they got creative. And last month they launched Only Marms, a cheeky page sharing photos of their wild marmots to keep 6 decades of alpine field research funded.
1: Oh, really?
0: Yeah. So, I love this. They use the page to make up for their lack of federal funding, basically. Only Marms is technically free, but you can tip them, you know, do the whole OS thing, right? And so far they've made $6,000.
1: It's probably just like photos of this marmot.
0: Yeah, so the page went viral when the New York Times covered it. And this is cool. So the study actually started in 1962. Yeah.
1: That's a while
0: ago. Yeah, yeah. So the Rocky Mountain Biological Laboratory has been studying yellow-bellied marmots for over 60 years. It is the second oldest continuous study of individually marked animals in the world. They have up to 65 years of data on population dynamics, social behavior, and more. Yeah.
1: Very nice.
0: So it's some important stuff, right? They also use this long-term research to understand how and why things change over time, especially when it comes to climate change.
1: Oh yeah, that's actually definitely a big thing.
0: Yeah, yeah.
1: That people want to look into.
0: And I love this that they want to point out that only Marms has contents of marmots digging, bringing plants into their burrows, and it's mostly G-rated, but sometimes it goes PG. Okay.
1: Oh.
0: Parental guidance.
1: Oh boy.
0: You might need it. because they scuffle sometimes. They fight. The old guys fight. Yeah. So it's important to maybe have a parent with you when you look at that. Yeah. So far about $6,000. They've been highlighted, of course, on social media. It's gone viral. They were on the Today Show. Yeah. So it's kind of blowing up for them. And they are going to be adding baby marmot videos to their channel.
1: Baby marmot.
0: Little baby marmots are coming. I'm going to talk to you about Fat Marmot Week. It's the most the word marmot has ever been said on this radio station. We're going to talk about that coming up in just a few minutes. You can go check out the Instagram account, if that's a little safer for work for you, at RMBL Marmot Project. That's on Instagram. Or just, you know, Google. It is G-rated. It's safe, okay? Safe for work. Only Marms.
1: Yeah.
0: And you'll be there. So, what do you think? I mean, we lost our federal funding, right, last year. We gotta get creative. Would you tip to see cute videos of marmots?
1: Yeah. I would. I think it's a cool way to get your funding back.
0: Yeah.
1: And it's also a unique way. Which is why I think it also worked pretty well.
0: Mm-hmm. Mm-hmm. Yeah, and they're going to keep it going. Apparently, you know, the professor, it's through UCLA, and his students ran it by some other scientists before they started it. And the other scientists are like, go for it. So, all right, going to talk about Fat Marmot Week coming up in just a few minutes here. We also are closing in on the remix at 46, which I'll be excited for Lion to hear. That's all coming up here on Dance 89.5 Radio.
2: Hat, cheetah print, dancing on the people, rolled up happy after joint, dancing on the people, people dancing on the people, I got

0: C95. All right, talking about only Marms, the unique and honestly very creative way that a group of researchers from UCLA are trying to help fund their research project, which has been going on since 1965 in Colorado.
1: Which is quite a while.
0: That is a long time, over 60 years. And Lyon, what can you tell us about marmots? I realize I really don't know a ton about them besides only Marms, right? And the fact that they're going viral. So are there marmots here in like the Puget Sound area? Could we see them anywhere?
1: Well, you can definitely find them in Washington.
0: Okay.
1: A lot of the marmots are typically found, or Olympic marmots are found in the Olympic Mountains.
0: Okay, that's what we got. We got Olympic marmots here.
1: Yeah, and okay. I don't know if I'm saying this right, but hoary marmots live in the high alpine zones of the Cascade Mountains.
0: Wow, different shades of marmots here in the PNW.
1: Yeah.
0: Okay, very cool. And then what are the kind, we were talking about the kind that's, I think, featured in this.
1: The yellow-bellied marmots. They are found in the open country in eastern Washington.
0: Okay. Oh, great. Okay. So they kind of are in that western part, or yeah, eastern part, I should say, of the state. And only Marms, again, they are trying to make up for their loss in federal funding. And here's the thing. Fat Marmot Week is coming, Lyon. It's kicking off on August 24th. And it's, so the team from UCLA, they've called themselves the Marmoteers. This is really good. I hope they have hats or something, you know, like they need an outfit.
1: They have like little tiny muskets.
0: Yeah. Marmoteers. And so they're taking a page from the Fat Bear Week, which happens every week, every year from the Alaska National Park, Katmai National Park does this. And here's how Fat Marmot Week works. Are you ready to know about this?
1: Yes.
0: This is big stuff. It's a bracket style event highlighting the marmot preparation for hibernation, as well as to help fund the research.
1: Yeah.
0: So you can vote on the marmots who've gained the most weight over the summer in preparation for the colder months.
1: Wow, that is really like the bear one.
0: Yeah, it's very similar, but I think it's fun because the marmots are little, and the lead researcher literally said they look like loaves of bread by the time it's ready for them to go into dormancy and hibernate through the winter.
1: That's awesome.
0: Like goals. Body positivity goals. I look like a loaf of bread.
1: That's probably like the best saying.
0: Yeah.
1: I am a loaf of bread.
0: It's giving loaf of bread. It's very good. So you can find out more about Only Marms. They have more than 2,000 followers on OF and have already raised $6,000 for their research, although they do need more to keep this vital research going to the environment as well as the marmots. They need your support. 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I promise, it's safe for work, Only Marms. All right. We are getting into the remix at 46 in about 9 minutes, an absolute classic. It's Dance 89.5 Mornings, Harmony Soleil, filling in for Drew Bailey.

0: 89.5 Seattle's Party Radio. Taking a quick look at traffic. Alderwood to South Center on 405. Going to take you about an hour and 10 minutes right now. Alderwood to South Center on I-5. Over an hour as well. 75 minutes, so watch out for that. Also on I-5 northbound, just south of South 188th Street, there is a collision blocking the HOV lanes. And on State Route 527, northbound and southbound at 208th, there's a collision blocking the left lane. Be careful out there and commute safe. This look at traffic brought to you by The Remix at 46 on Dance 89.5. Getting into it in less than a minute. Hang on.
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0: Here on Dance 89.5. This track originally was released January 2nd, 1983 on the highest selling album of all time. And I didn't realize this, but before they released Thriller, Michael Jackson had his engineer, Bruce Sweden, mix the track line 91 times before. This is very producer. I feel like you'll like this.
3: Okay.
0: Michael went back and picked the second mix as the one that he liked the best. So there were 91 versions of Billie Jean by Michael Jackson. He went back and picked the second one.
3: Yeah, that tends to happen.
0: I feel like that's how it works, right? Yeah, absolutely. And I love this. Michael was so focused on writing this song and the beat and the melody that he was driving his car on the highway, so into thinking about the track, right? Which again, I feel like you can kind of be into, right?
3: Yeah.
0: You can relate to. He didn't notice his car was on fire until someone was like, your car, sir, sir, your car's on fire, sir. And then he's okay, obviously, and went on to release.
3: I mean, he was kind of riding with fire.
0: Oh yeah, I don't know if he was writing or just thinking about it. I think he was just thinking about it. But either way, like, a little dangerous there.
3: Yeah.
0: A little dangerous there. And then I love this, that Quincy Jones did not like the long intro. I don't know, we love Quincy, but kinda wrong on that one. So, we're gonna get into this remix. I'm so picky about Michael Jackson remixes. I'm such a big fan, and it's gotta be just right line for me to be into it. And this one I think is just right. It is the Nicola Piccini and Elion remix of the Michael Jackson classic, Billie Jean, here on The Remix at 46.

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Dancing 95 mornings. Good morning. Taking a quick look at your weather for your Wednesday. Today mostly cloudy, then gradually becoming sunny with a high near 77. Tonight more of the same, mostly clear with a low around 58, which will be nice for the Sounders game, kicking off around 7:30. Thursday, sunny with a high near 82, and Friday, we're heating back up with mostly sunny skies and a high near 84. We'll talk more weather after the new music showdown. There's an eclipse we need to talk about, but we'll get into some music first and the new music showdown coming up in about 6 minutes here on Dance 89.5.

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All right, your challenger on this Wednesday, it is from Timmy Trumpet with Wanna Be Loved. 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

0: 89.5 Mornings. Harmony here, hanging out with Lion. All right, let's do a quick recap. The champion right now, Cascade, Glockenbach, and Caitlin Aragon with Runaway. That is your current champ. All right. Okay, fantastic. Going up against Timmy Trumpet with Wanna Be Loved. Nice. All right. Texts are coming in at 206-252-8989. 206. Simple. Just said Timmy Trumpet.
1: Perfect.
0: Yeah. All right. Fantastic. Karen in Bremerton said no contest. Cascade for the win. All right.
1: Very nice.
0: 318 said, oh, I'm voting for the challenger this morning for sure. For sure. And then 760 said, good morning, champ gets my vote. Thanks. And then champ said, morning, Harmony and Lion, voting for Cascade, the champ today. Happy hump day.
1: Happy hump day.
0: You have to say it like that, yeah. All right.
1: You gotta say it like that?
0: Yeah, hump day. Do you know about that commercial?
1: I do not.
0: Oh no, this is a moment for me. Okay, we'll educate Lion here about the happy hump day, in a minute, but get your votes in. Cascade, your current champ going up against Timmy Trumpet. 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

0: Wednesday 9-5 mornings. All right, getting into new music showdown time here. Gonna do a quick reading of the text. So Cascade going up against Timmy Trumpet. Line, what are they saying on the text line?
1: All right. Abby is saying enjoying the champ, so vote for Cascade, even though I did like the bass drop in the Challenger.
0: Okay, very good. Kelly said Morning Lion and Harmony, sending a vote for the Challenger.
1: Yep. Jason from Bellevue says, good morning, Harmony and Lion. Today's challenger is fine, but it's pretty unremarkable. Mm-hmm. Still loving Cascade.
0: All right. Let's do one song. So if you want to do a final vote, get it in. 206-252-8989. Cascade going up against Timmy Trumpet. We'll do the reveal coming up next.

0: It's 89.5 Mornings. Harmony filling in this week for Drew Bailey. Lion hanging out with me in the studio. All right, the votes have been tallied here in the new music showdown. Cascade going up against Timmy Trumpet, who I feel like looking at the data as I adjust my glasses, has done well here on the new music showdown in the past. But today, the new music showdown winner is Cascade Glockenbach and Caitlin Aragon with Run Away. Okay. So we're lining up to be possibly in a graduation situation here at the end of the week. So we'll see what happens. Cascade will take on a new challenger tomorrow morning, starting at 7:10 and then again at 9:10 a.m. We'll see if I can find something that can go the distance. Although Timmy Trumpet only lost by one vote.
1: Yeah. Wow. Super close.
0: Very close. Very close. All right. We're going to talk eclipse. Not like in the Twilight series eclipse, like the actual eclipse that's happening today. We'll talk about that coming up in just a few minutes here on Dance 89.5.

0: with Dance on the N95 Radio. All right, so today there is an eclipse happening, but it is not visible here in Seattle or very much of North America. But Lion, have you ever seen a solar or lunar eclipse?
1: To my memory, I don't think I have ever.
0: Wow, that's exciting.
1: Yeah.
0: All right, so today's solar eclipse is not your chance, unfortunately.
1: I can probably see it online.
0: Yeah, so nasa.gov/live has a stream. You can check it out. It's starting in 35 minutes. So you can, about the end of the show, you can go ahead and watch it. And today, the eclipse, total solar eclipse, which is important. There's different variations, will be visible in Greenland, Iceland, northern Russia, the Atlantic Ocean, Spain, and a small part of Portugal. Some parts of the eastern U.S. Will see a little tiny partial eclipse, and a few cities in Alaska, actually. Anchorage is going to see 28% coverage. And according to NASA, this will be the first solar eclipse visible from mainland Spain since 1905.
1: Wow.
2: Long time.
0: Yeah.
1: That is a long time.
0: It kind of freaks me out how long it can take between eclipses. Like, they really can take a long time to come back around.
1: Yeah.
0: Our very own Mia Maya is actually in Europe right now on vacation, so she should be able to see most of it.
1: Hopefully she gets some photos.
0: Right, exactly. But remember, do you know the safety part about solar eclipses? Do you know what you're not supposed to do?
1: I remember what you said. I think it was yesterday.
0: Uh-huh.
1: Don't look directly into
0: yes.
1: it.
0: I mean, don't ever look directly into the sun, but really don't stare directly into the sun when it is an eclipse. And in Paris, well, they'll see a 92.2% coverage. So almost a total coverage in Paris.
1: Wow.
0: Which will, I bet, have some cool photos after
1: I
0: it happens.
1: I definitely want to see those.
0: That will happen around 11 a.m. Seattle time, which is about 8 p.m. in Paris. So sun's starting to set there. But there's been a big run on the glasses for people to be able to see it. So
1: yeah.
0: We're going to talk just a tiny bit more about the solar eclipse. And the next time Lion can see one in the U.S.
1: Yeah.
0: Okay, we'll take a look at that a few coming up in the next couple of years. In the meantime, though, we're going to take a quick break and be right back to the music in less than a minute with a classic from Tiësto here on Dance 89.5.
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0: Yes, 89.5. All right, so today there is a solar eclipse happening, visible to a pretty good swath of the Earth that does not include where we are right now.
1: Unfortunately.
0: Yeah, unfortunately. So it is going to be happening in Greenland, Iceland, Northern Russia, the Atlantic Ocean, Spain, France, and a little bit of Portugal, and also Alaska getting a little bit with a 28% coverage. What do we got on the text lines?
1: Meteorologist Mark actually gave us a fun fact.
0: Yeah, okay.
1: He says, at work we're doing research on the solar eclipse using a bunch of our weather balloons.
0: Cool.
1: We're hoping to get data on how temperatures change during totality in the mid and upper atmosphere.
0: Oh, that's so cool. I've been texting with meteorologist Mark off and on all day. It's been like a weather-themed day, I guess. But that's super cool. So you've never experienced an eclipse, Lion, but it's really cool. So this is going to be like a little bit goth of me to say this, but the last time we had one, 2024, I watched it at a cemetery. Very solid harmony lore
1: that
0: on that one.
1: Such like a cool photo.
0: Yeah,
1: like,
0: exactly. Oh, you get it. You get it. But it's crazy because it does cool down. It was in August the last time it happened in, gosh, it was a long time ago. But the cool thing is that if the more in totality you are, the darker and colder it is. So we were in full totality here in Seattle. It went through Oregon, so we were close. But birds and other animals start to like go to sleep.
1: Oh.
0: Yeah, like the birds quiet down, everything goes quiet, it gets a little cooler.
1: And then you said it was in France gonna be like 98%?
0: Yeah, 92% coverage.
1: Oh boy.
0: Which is almost a complete eclipse. So it is gonna be dark in Paris, although it's happening around 8 PM their time.
1: So it's already gonna be dark.
0: Yeah, I'll be curious to see kind of how that impacts stuff, but I hope to see some very cool photos of Paris during the eclipse. So the next partial eclipse, we'll be able to see here in Seattle is happening January 14th, 2029.
1: Yeah, which is a long time from now.
0: Feels long. That feels long. That eclipse will be visible across nearly all of North and Central America, including nearly all of the contiguous United States. They're calling that one an all-American eclipse. It's kind of right over us. But it's going to be in January, so I'm not sure how much we'll be able to see in Seattle.
1: Yeah.
0: Right, given the weather. And then after that, this one really sounds like it's in a sci-fi movie or something this year. Mm-hmm. The next one, which I feel like we will be able to see, it's going to be August 23rd, 2044. I know.
1: So it goes from 3 years to like over a decade.
0: Yeah, yes, exactly. So that one will have a path of totality over Greenland, Montana, North Dakota, and South Dakota. So here in Seattle, we'll have a partial solar eclipse, as well as in Iowa, Alaska, and Oregon as well.
1: Wow.
0: Yeah. So we got something to look forward to. You got a few to like plan around.
1: Yeah.
0: Yeah, you should consider online maybe going. You could travel to where the totality is happening, and you could really experience it.
1: Yeah, I might do that at
0: some
1: point.
0: I think that would be cool. A lot of people did that down in Oregon when we had the totality in the Pacific Northwest a few years ago. All right, we're going to do a recap before we end the show. Big day tomorrow and Friday.
1: Yeah.
0: We're talking tattoos tomorrow, Lion.
1: Ooh.
0: Ooh, yeah. I know. We'll give you more about that coming up in just a few minutes. Get back to the music right now on Dance 89.5 with the Chainsmokers and Echo.

0: It's 89.5 Mornings. I'm Harmony. Kind of close to the end of my fill-in tenure here. I'll be hanging out with you tomorrow and Friday. And I'm really excited, Lion. Tomorrow, I'm going to be chatting with Damon Conklin, the owner of Super Genius Tattoo in Capitol Hill and one of the co-founders of the Seattle Tattoo Expo.
1: Very nice.
0: Yeah, and I was telling you off the air, actually, one of my largest tattoos I got at the Expo about 10 years ago. So it was cool to kind of talk with someone who helped found it. Yeah. It's
1: very
0: pretty
1: nice.
0: Cool.
1: That's
0: yeah, yeah, yeah.
1: Awesome.
0: The Expo is taking over the Seattle Center Exhibition Hall this Friday, August 14th through Sunday. Damon and I will not only be talking about the Expo, but also, is there a Seattle style of tattoos? Going to chat about the origins of the Expo and a really important topic, hard-hitting journalism here, Lion, the importance of a Jimothy tattoo.
1: What is Jimothy?
0: Lion. We'll talk off air. We'll talk off air.
1: Okay.
0: Okay. So I'll also be qualifying people to win a pair of tickets to Seattle Tattoo Expo all morning. That's going to be starting at 7 a.m., so make sure to hang out with me. If you're curious about the Tattoo Expo, if you want to learn more about Seattle tattooing, it's going to be a lot of fun interview happening in the 9 a.m. hour. And Lion, I hope that you enjoy the rest of your summer. I don't know if I'll see you before you go back in September.
1: You might see me. Who knows?
0: Yeah. All right. Well, thank you so much for being with me here today. We're going to, can we actually skip the next song?
1: Of course.
0: Cause we have talked a lot. And then on Friday, I will be doing the Meow Factor, chatting with Neko Cat Cafe about adoptable cats.
1: Awesome.
0: So excited. Yeah. All right. We're getting back to music here in less than a minute. I'm Harmony. I'll be back with you tomorrow here on Dance 89.5 Mornings.
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1: On the next New Music Showdown, current champ Cascade, Glockenbach, and Caitlin Aragon with Runaway take on a new groovy track from Fastboy with Music Sounds. Great name. I'll also be joined in the 9 o'clock hour by Damon Conklin, owner of Super Genius Tattoo and co-founder of the Seattle Tattoo Expo, which we'll be chatting about, and I'll have your chance to qualify to win tickets to the Seattle Tattoo Expo all morning long. That's tomorrow morning on Dance 89.5.

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1: On the next New Music Showdown, current champ Cascade, Glockenbach, and Caitlin Aragon with Runaway take on a new groovy track from Fastboy with Music Sounds. Great name. I'll also be joined in the 9 o'clock hour by Damon Conklin, owner of Super Genius Tattoo and co-founder of the Seattle Tattoo Expo, which we'll be chatting about, and I'll have your chance to qualify to win tickets to the Seattle Tattoo Expo all morning long. That's tomorrow morning on Dance 89.5.

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1: On the next New Music Showdown, current champ Cascade, Glockenbach, and Caitlin Aragon with Runaway take on a new groovy track from Fastboy with Music Sounds. Great name. I'll also be joined in the 9 o'clock hour by Damon Conklin, owner of Super Genius Tattoo and co-founder of the Seattle Tattoo Expo, which we'll be chatting about, and I'll have your chance to qualify to win tickets to the Seattle Tattoo Expo all morning long. That's tomorrow morning on Dance 89.5.

What's up, Seattle? This is Joy with you here till 3 p.m. today. I am so excited to be back with you. I will be here on Wednesdays, so join me from 1 to 3 p.m. I'm just wondering if anybody has plans for this upcoming weekend. Text me if you want to tell me about it, 206-252-8989.

0: Hey, this is Joy here. I just want to let you know that this week, Harmony Soleil is going to be covering for Drew Bailey in the morning. I wanted to also let you know that Harmony is going to be giving out some tickets to the Seattle Tattoo Expo tomorrow morning. So make sure that you listen tomorrow. Also, there is going to be a Friday edition of the Meow Factor with Ray from Nico Cat Cafe. They spotlight adoptable cats available here in Seattle, which I just love that. And I've always wanted to go in there, but I haven't yet. So that is going to be a future goal of mine. So make sure to tune in tomorrow morning if you want to win a ticket to the Seattle Tattoo Expo.
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This is Joy joining you in the studio here at Dance 89.5. And I just wanted to let you know that there is a groove gallery happening tonight with Josh Dahlberg. Goes by, I guess, DJ Dahlberg. And that is every Wednesday with Soulful House Vibes and Deep Grooves, which I love, for your midweek vibe session. So catch the show in the mix every Wednesday night at 8 p.m. on Dance 89.5.

What's up? This is Joy here at Dance 89.5. Thanks so much for joining me and for tuning in. Keep yourself locked. I wanted to just know if anybody has anything special coming up this weekend or this week music related. This past weekend I went and saw Sarah McLachlan, and I don't know if anybody's heard her song Possession with Rabbit in the Moon. That is like one of my very favorite songs. If you haven't heard it, you should totally check it out.

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1: What am I doing?
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1: Doesn't even rhyme. 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

0: What's up? This is Joy here at Dance 89.5. I just wanted to remind you that tomorrow Harmony Soleil is going to be giving away tickets to the Seattle Tattoo Expo. So make sure you tune in tomorrow morning and maybe you can win yourself a ticket.
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This is Joy hanging out with you today until 3 p.m. at Dance 89.5. I would love to hear from some of the listeners out there. 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

0: This is Joy here with you in the station today at Dance 89.5. I just heard from a listener and they said they are listening after their work day. I cannot think of a better way to end my work day with music. What else is everybody else doing? Hit me up. 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
2: When Jason's at the table, I kept on seeing him look at me while he's with that other girl. Do you think he was just doing that to make me jealous? 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

0: Jason just liked my selfie. What a creep.
1: Is that guy sleeping over there?
0: Yeah, the one next to the girl with no shoes on. That's so ratchet. That girl is such a fake model. She definitely bought all her Instagram followers. Who goes out on Mondays?
1: Okay, let's go take some shots.
0: Oh no. Oh, I feel like I'm gonna throw up.
1: Oh wait,

0: What's up, you guys? This is Joy here at Dance 89.5. I just wanted to remind you that tomorrow morning, Harmony Soleil is going to be giving away some tickets to the Seattle Tattoo Expo, so make sure to tune in. Harmony is filling in for Drew Bailey in the morning, so go ahead and check it out, and maybe you'll win a ticket. Also, I wanted to let you know that there is the Meow Factor with Ray from Nico Cat Cafe on Friday. I guess it's the Friday edition. Spotlighting adoptable, adorable cats available here in Seattle. I love that. Again, I haven't been to the cafe, but I am looking forward to going sometime soon. Keep it locked on Dance 89.5.
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0: What's up, Seattle? This is Joy joining you. I am so happy to be here in the station playing music for all of you. I would love to hear what you're up to. I did hear from somebody letting me know they were listening to music after work. They were locked onto Dance 89.5. Thank you so much for joining us, and I hope that everybody's having an amazing day out there.
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2: 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Great name. I'll also be joined in the 9 o'clock hour by Damon Conklin, owner of Super Genius Tattoo and co-founder of the Seattle Tattoo Expo, which we'll be chatting about, and I'll have your chance to qualify to win tickets to the Seattle Tattoo Expo all morning long. That's tomorrow morning on Dance 89.5.

This is Joy here at Dance 89.5. I am going to be with you all until 3 p.m. I just want to remind you that later today, on Wednesdays, if you like soulful house vibes and deep grooves, that is definitely something that I love, catch the show In the Mix tonight at 8 p.m. It's every Wednesday with Josh Dahlberg, DJ. Hopefully I'm saying that right. DJ Dahlberg on Dance 89.5.

0: This is Joy with you at Dance 89.5. I am almost wrapping up here. I have had an amazing time playing some music for all of you, and thank you for tuning in. Keep it locked. I also wanted to let you know that another show tonight, DJ Tam will bring you 3 hours of the best trance music in the Pacific Northwest. Catch Nocturnal Transmission, and that will be at 9 p.m. I should say that again. Catch Nocturnal Transmission at 9 p.m. on Dance 89.5.
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What's good, Seattle? It's your girl, Lokeed, in the house, but I'm in the studio right now, so let's get into it. And in this hour, I'm talking new albums, new labels, new collab projects, more spheres. You know I got your weekend preview, and of course, the hottest dance music on this island, Northwest. But let's keep that party going. I got Martin Garrix up next with Don't Look Down on Dance 89.

0: What's going on, Seattle? That was Chris Lorenzo and Kahlo, and before that was Breathe by The Prodigy. So recently I saw that EDM had the highest growth in terms of listeners out of any other genre this year, and it's not even the new stuff. It's the classics. Crazy coincidence. On Thursday nights at 8 p.m., Mel and Matt of Planet Dance play nothing but the classics from the 90s, 2000s, 2010s, you name it. 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

What's up, Seattle? The summer may be coming to a close, but the music is still going strong. In fact, here are some upcoming projects I think you should check out. Sarah Landry just announced her sophomore album titled Divine Intervention. Clooney announced his debut album titled Are You Still You? And Max Styler just released a new EP titled I Don't Think I Could Stop. What are you checking out? Hit me up and let me know at 206-252-8989. In the meantime, I got Track Treasure Down by Gabrielle and Dresden up next on Dance 89.5.

Serotonin. Hey, Seattle, low-keyed in the house here with your mix recap. You just heard Serotonin by James Hype, and before that was Too Sweet, the Zuzu edit. Let's keep the party going. I got Surrender by Cash Cash on Dance 89.5.

0: That was Surrender by Cash Cash. And hey, we were just talking about new albums, but there are also a bunch of new labels popping up too. Anima just announced the launch of Eden Records. No one tells me how to pronounce this. Barely Alive just opened up Killed It to outside artists for the first time. And earlier in the year, Mal P announced the launch of his new record label, Baddest Behavior Records. So lots of opportunities for incoming talent. Now let's hear from our sponsors real quick. And then we're getting right back into the mix. It's your girl, Lokeed, in the house on Dance 89.5, Seattle's Party Radio.
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2: 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Great name. I'll also be joined in the 9 o'clock hour by Damon Conklin, owner of Super Genius Tattoo and co-founder of the Seattle Tattoo Expo, which we'll be chatting about, and I'll have your chance to qualify to win tickets to the Seattle Tattoo Expo all morning long. That's tomorrow morning on Dance 89.5.

That last tune was House Boy by Luna, Will Sass, and Timbaland. Up next, I got another pick for you. This one's called Carnage by Adam Silic and Dorian, and you heard it on Dance 89.5.

0: What's going on, Seattle? It definitely feels like summer is coming to an end, but the good news is that the weekend is always just around the corner. So I got your weekend preview for Friday, August 14th. Up first, the Belltown Art Walk is happening during the day 6 to 9 at Crystal Lounge. Family fun and free. Next is Saison at Vice featuring Dina and Miho. Then it's Sorry for Party Rocking at Chop Suey. And finally, Daxon's throwing down that good old Trenton Progressive House at Aura. That's going to be your weekend preview for Friday, August 14th. And after the break, I got Chris Lake of EG Subfocus inbound. So don't you go anywhere. We'll be right back on Dance 89.5 Seattle's Party Radio.
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0: That was Chris Lake and A-Trip with Make You Fight. So, I don't know if you've heard, but the Sphere CEO, like the one in Vegas, recently shared a message and his commitment to build as many spheres as possible in the near future. We're talking like 5 or more of these babies in the next 5 years. If you ever been to one, you know, hit me up. 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
0: In the meantime, I got Relaxed by Mika up next on Seattle's Party Radio.

What's good, Seattle? Welcome to the top of the hour. It's your girl, Lokeed, in the house. And in this hour, we're talking EDM and ADHD. BB6 Radio honors black music. I got your weekend preview. And of course, you're going to be listening to the hottest in dance music. But you don't have to take my word for it. Let's get back into the mix right now with Will Sass, Into the Blue.

0: That was a classic. Alphaville with Forever Young. Seattle, my name's Lokeed in the house, and I got your weekend preview for Saturday, August 15th, so listen up. RuPaul is coming to Seattle, and he's doing a DJ set at Brick Park. Costa is happening at Rome. Sam Gelatri's throwing down some future bass at the Showbox. Liquid Beats, a free party at Magnus and Park from 2 to 9 is happening. And finally, Club K9 Puppy Girl Night is happening at the Asylum Collective. Featuring music over 150 BPM, there's going to be a DIY dog tag making station, tarot card reading, and more. Now, you do have to be 21 and older to attend, so there's that. 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I got Chainsmokers, Dom Dolla, TSO, and more all in a mix on Dance 89.5, Seattle's Party Radio.
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Paul Oakenfold with Masquerade, and before that I played Echo by the Chainsmokers. Now, a 2024 study came out and found that music with a controlled rhythmic modulation supports sustained attention during cognitive tasks. D, what does that mean? In other words, music with a steady rhythm can help you focus on the task at hand. Now, participants who reported having attention difficulties, aka ADHD, reported stronger effects. Now, if you're curious, make sure you check out the full study by Communications Biology. And in the meantime, I'm going to play Tiesto and Ava Max with the motto on Dance 89.5.

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1: Dom Dolla and Tyga with Don't Worry Baby. I love that record. Now, I got another pick for you, Seattle. Now, this one's not necessarily an oldie, but it most definitely is a goldie. It's called Operate by Deeper Purpose, and you're listening to it on Dance 89.5, Seattle's Party.

Just operate. Keep it moving. Don't complicate. The way you dance. Just operate. Keep it moving. Don't complicate.

What is up, Seattle? Lowkeyed in the house, still party rocking here with a quick recap. You just heard Like a Child by Armin Van Buuren. Before that, What a Life by Fisher featuring Florence Armin. And up next, I got the Armin Van Helden remix, A Professional Widow by Tori Amos. On

0: 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And it's a Friday edition of the Meow Factor with Ray from Neko Cat Cafe spotlighting adoptable cats available here in Seattle. 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Now, after the break, I got Rufus Du Sol, BB Rexha, and Gap Band all in the mix coming at you. 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
2: 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Great name. I'll also be joined in the 9 o'clock hour by Damon Conklin, owner of Super Genius Tattoo and co-founder of the Seattle Tattoo Expo, which we'll be chatting about, and I'll have your chance to qualify to win tickets to the Seattle Tattoo Expo all morning long. 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

Music is better by Rufus Du Sol, and hey millennials, now is the perfect time for you to shake your fist angrily at the nearest Gen Zer and tell them all about how MySpace was in the before four times. And that's because the social media platform is planning a comeback as an alternative to an algorithmic driven social media ecosystem, I guess. Now, is that a good idea? I don't know. I think we could use less social media. But what I do know is Sad Girls by BB Rexha and David Guetta is up next on Dance 89.5 Seattle's Party Radio.

0: runway. So over in the UK, BBC Radio 6 Music presents Ray Forever, a program broadcasting Black British dance music every Friday this month. And it's for BBC's The Music is Black season. Now, as an American, I think we tend to downplay the impact the UK has had on EDM, especially by Black creators. So this will be a really good program to listen to. But don't you go anywhere. After the break, Iconopop, Madison Beer, Calvin Harris, all in the mix, coming at you on Dance 89.5, Seattle's Party Radio.
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Thanks for kicking it with me, Seattle. My name's Lokeed in the house, and my time here is just about up. But before I dip, I got more heat to round out the end of the hour for you. 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